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1: This week, Bolsover Drama Group can be found on stage at the Assembly Rooms in Bolsover presenting the comedy Fairy Cakes. 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There are performances at 7.15 nightly and on Saturday afternoon at 2 o'clock. The circus is coming to town. If you're in Hasland, it's time to get excited. 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
1: 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To just be reassured all in one day was fantastic.
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3: This week, Bolsover Drama Group can be found on stage at the Assembly Rooms in Bolsover, presenting the comedy Fairy Cakes. What happens in Fairyland stays in Fairyland. There are performances at 7:15 nightly and on Saturday afternoon at 2 o'clock. The circus is coming to town. If you're in Haslund, it's time to get excited. There'll be daily shows full of thrills, laughter and jaw-dropping acts. And later in the week too, live music at Ashover Parish Hall Event Centre from Kelly's Heroes, playing high-end Celtic tunes, ballads and contemporary favourites. At Sheffield Cineworld, you can see the 40th anniversary showing of Highlander and the Sheep Detectives. 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
1: 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To just be reassured all in one day was fantastic.
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2: Sunny intervals and clouds with showers in North Derbyshire by the afternoon. Heavy showers to follow. Highs of 17.
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2: With the latest for North Derbyshire, I'm Nicola Halliday. A prolific child sex offender has been jailed for 25 years after grooming more than 150 children online in the region. Sia Riley, 35, pleaded guilty to 164 online child sex offences at Derby Crown Court yesterday. His crimes span from 2021 to 2023. Some of his victims were as young as 9 years old. He will serve 6 years on licence when his official sentence ends. Police found more than 400 wraps of crack cocaine during a stop and search operation in Ripley. Officers had received reports on the 7th of April of a silver Mazda car believed to be involved in drug supply. Five people were searched at the scene, where cannabis and several phones were also found. Two men, aged 18 and 21, were arrested and released on bail while inquiries continue. Derbyshire Fire and Rescue say the message still isn't getting through to some people about wildfires. It says they just don't destroy the countryside, but also vital wildlife habitats. We are reminded, pack a picnic, leave the barbecue at home, don't light camp wildfires, take your rubbish home and stub out cigarettes. And finally, more people in Bolsover are getting active, according to new figures. A latest Sports England survey shows just over 60% of adults are now classed as active, with inactivity falling. Council leaders say it's a positive trend, helped by local programmes to get people moving, but say there's still more to do. That's the latest for North Derbyshire Radio. Here's the national headlines.
3: With results in from 38 out of the 136 councils in England, Reform UK has gained 323 seats, while Labour has lost 239. It prompts further questions about Sir Keir Starmer's leadership. The Greens have gained 26 seats and the Liberal Democrats 36, with Conservatives losing 123. In South London's Sutton, the Lib Dems retained control after winning 23 seats, while the Conservatives lost 20. Labour has lost control of South West London's Wandsworth Council, the sixth local authority it's lost so far. Labour remains the biggest party in Hammersmith and Fulham, having gained one seat, while the Tories gained two and the Green Party lost two. Tom Cagle is a politics lecturer at Nottingham Trent University. He says Labour may be hesitant to change leader.
4: Do Labour then turn around and go, well, actually, we're in the midst of an international crisis. It would be foolish for us to try and change leaders, at least immediately following a disastrous local election showing.
3: That's the latest from Radio News Hub. I'm Ben Monsey.
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3: Nottingham Forest will take a slender 1-0 lead into the second leg of their Europa League semi-final with Aston Villa. An early goal helped Crystal Palace to a 3-1 win in the first leg of their Conference League semi-final against Shakhtar Donetsk. Meanwhile, just a day after sacking their manager, relegated Burnley, with just 4 games of the season left, take on Leeds tonight. Boss Daniel Farke says he still expects them to put up a good fight.
7: I can't really predict if Burnley is just concentrate on defending. I also expect them that they will try to play with a bit more freedom and brave, so we still need a good balance, and it's important that we don't run in panic mode into counter-attacks and then we lose this point that we always have.
3: Looking ahead to the weekend, and another relegated side, Wolves, face Sunderland. Boss Regis Labrisse thinks they'll play a good game. In the snooker, Vu Yitzer took control of the World Championship semi-final against Mark Allen as he reeled off the closing 4 frames to open up a 6-2 lead. And Luke Littler claimed a 3rd successive Premier League darts final win after beating Luke Humphreys 6-5.
8: Such a pleasant way to start the day.
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That is the new tune from Charlie Puth. It features a couple of 80s legends, them being Kenny Loggins and Michael McDonald. It's Love in Exile on North Derbyshire Radio. I hope you're doing all right. Today is the 8th of May. Finally, it's Friday. Matt Willis of Busted is 43 years old today. Also, this weekend sees the anniversary, the 64th anniversary, of a laser beam successfully being sent from this planet and bounced off the moon for the first time. You might be thinking, well, why would we bounce a laser beam off the moon? My understanding is it is to accurately measure the distance between the two locations. Just think about it. What other distances could we think of this morning? For example, what is the exact distance between home and work? And let's be honest, at this point, do you want to think about that, or do you want to give it an hour to kind of percolate and let's just not think about work? Okay, agreed.

0: tonight.
1: Good morning, Athena and Kalo, who says, well, I actually know, thanks to the odometer in my car. Work is 6.2 miles from home. Now, you see, we were talking about measuring laser distance, so I guess that would be as the crow flies, where you've gone for roads taken route. Anyway, we said we weren't going to talk about this. But Athena, I like your level of geekery. That is fun. We are young on Breakfast, where Bruno Mars will play soon. And there's a reason why we need to look at the state of your fridge and my fridge. We'll find out why soon.
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Bruno Mars and Grenade on North Derbyshire Radio, 25 to 8 on Friday morning. I mentioned before about, well, the state of your fridge at home, and my fridge at my home. So if you're going to, I don't know, get your milk for your cereal, for your brew at this point, what is on your fridge magnet-wise? Just because tomorrow is Alphabet Magnet Day. And I know as a kid we did have alphabet letters on the fridge, but I don't think we had many. I don't know if we had the entire alphabet. Possibly I'd broken them, I can't remember. So for you, do you have any magnets? We go through phases at ours where we decide, right, clean sweep, the fridge will look like the white good that it's supposed to be for a bit. And I don't know, after a year or so, the magnets come back because we miss them. My favourite is a Swiss heart. So can you imagine the yin and yang symbol? Yin and yang, yeah. So it's a heart kind of like that, and it separates, but not in a broken heart kind of way. But it means you can pin one magnet to like the top left of a sheet of paper you want to put on the fridge and the other to the bottom right, and it holds it up.

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0: We were talking about fridge magnets on breakfast a few minutes ago. Good morning, George in Sheepbridge, who says the word help in fridge magnets is on our fridge and it's been there for months. Okay, then. I hope you're doing all right. It's nearly 7:45. If you have just a second this morning, you might want to go to the North Derbyshire Radio Facebook page, because if you like film and you like Star Wars, well, we have a chance to win with Cineworld in Sheffield. All the info is on our Facebook. If you have just a second, go and take a look.
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Lily Allen and The Fear on North Derbyshire Radio. I'm Andy Lawson. Hope you're doing all right this morning. Hope you are loving the fact it's Friday. Shame this coming weekend is only 2 days. Beggars can't be choosers and all that. Oh, how we wish it was like last weekend. Anyway, if you are looking forward to the coming days, tomorrow there's going to be the Buxton Raceway Drifting event, which is taking place, Dale Head Lane in Buxton. Have a great time if you're going. Oh, and of course, the small matter of playoff semi-final on Sunday. We're chill about that. We're cool, aren't we?

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2: Sunny intervals and clouds with showers in North Derbyshire by the afternoon. Heavy showers to follow. Highs of 17.
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2: With the latest for North Derbyshire, I'm Nicola Halliday. A prolific child sex offender has been jailed for 25 years after grooming more than 150 children online in the region. Sia Riley, 35, pleaded guilty to 164 online child sex offences at Derby Crown Court yesterday. His crimes span from 2021 to 2023. Some of his victims were as young as 9 years old. He will serve 6 years on licence when his official sentence ends. Police found more than 400 wraps of crack cocaine during a stop and search operation in Ripley. Officers had received reports on the 7th of April of a silver Mazda car believed to be involved in drug supply. Five people were searched at the scene, where cannabis and several phones were also found. Two men, aged 18 and 21, were arrested and released on bail while inquiries continue. Derbyshire Fire and Rescue say the message still isn't getting through to some people about wildfires. It says they just don't destroy the countryside, but also vital wildlife habitats. We are reminded, pack a picnic, leave the barbecue at home, don't light camp wildfires, take your rubbish home and stub out cigarettes. And finally, more people in Bolsover are getting active, according to new figures. A latest Sports England survey shows just over 60% of adults are now classed as active, with inactivity falling. Council leaders say it's a positive trend, helped by local programmes to get people moving, but say there's still more to do. That's the latest for North Derbyshire Radio. Here's the national headlines.
3: Reform UK has gained its first council of this year's local elections, taking Newcastle under Lyme from the Conservatives. Results are now in from 38 councils, with Reform UK gaining 345 seats and Labour losing 247, holding on to around a third of those contested. Meanwhile, the Lib Dems have gained 35 seats and the Greens 26, with the Conservatives losing 134. In London, the Conservatives have taken Westminster City Council from Labour, which has now lost control of eight local authorities. Dan Godley is a researcher at LGRU. He says local authorities are facing systemic problems.
4: It's the systematic underfunding of the sector that we've seen for a number of years now, more than a decade. And increasingly, councils, despite doing everything that they can do in their power, they're unable to make ends meet and balance those budgets.
3: And health officials say a third British national has been diagnosed with suspected hantavirus linked to a cruise ship outbreak. That's the latest from Radio News Hub. I'm Ben Monsey.
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3: The Prince of Wales has been pictured pumping his fists in the air as Aston Villa secured their spot in the Europa League final. Villa fan William was photographed cheering from the stands during their 4-0 victory against Nottingham Forest. The game secured Villa a 4-1 aggregate win and takes them closer to their first major trophy in 30 years, facing Freiburg in the final on May the 20th. Meanwhile, in the Championship, one big game tonight as Hull City take on Millwall. Looking ahead to the weekend, and Chelsea's interim boss Callum McFarlane has denied accusations that his players have downed tools this season.
7: I wouldn't agree with that. The performances haven't been good enough. We're in a really bad run at the moment. The Leeds performance was a glimmer where we thought we could build on that, and we weren't able to do that. But I do see these boys every day, every training session, every meeting in the gym. They're in a good place to go and attack games. We just haven't been able to translate that.
3: Elsewhere in the Premiership, Sunderland face Manchester United at home on Saturday. And Luke Littler claimed a third successive Premier League darts final win after beating Luke Humphreys 6-5 in Leeds.
0: Wake up with Andy Lawson at breakfast.
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Lady Gaga and Dawecki, Runway on North Derbyshire Radio. That's a good Friday tune. Emily Sandé is going to play on The Breakfast Show in a moment. Hope you're doing all right. Today, Sir David Attenborough is 100 years old. I am somebody who sometimes is quite happy just being, but Sir David Attenborough shows you that there is a world of stuff to go and do and don't have to do stuff as spectacular as him. But thank you for the push and the inspiration. David Attenborough, 100. Oh, and tomorrow is Lost Sock Memorial Day. How is it, right, with socks? You put them into the washing in a pair. Somehow it goes from the basket to the washer, out of the washer, onto the maiden. And at some point, somewhere in that journey, one gets lost. How is that? And sometimes in my case, lost means in another way, because my big toe tends to go through the end of socks. And so I end up with solo socks left, so at night I mix and match. Never wear matching socks at night, which is my own personal look.

0: That's a boy band I've not heard of in a while. A1, Caught in the Middle. You see, you and I, we get to share in songs you just don't hear very often sometimes on North Derbyshire Radio. I love that you were here for that tune. We're going to play Rihanna and Neo on Breakfast soon. Good morning to Arthur and B in Sherland, fellow odd sock wearers. Hello, you two. I did say mine are just as bed socks, didn't I? I don't know if you two are wearing odd socks today, but happy Friday. Oh, and if today in work somebody brings in the snacks, what does your choice say about you? We're going to find out on North Derbyshire Radio soon.
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0: Sam Fender's going to play in a moment on North Derbyshire Radio. It's just after 8:30. Today is the 8th of May. Can you believe we've been in the month of May now for 1 week? Are you ready for me to say, this month is flying by? It is, though. Oh, and this day, 23 years ago, research came out that said, in the working environment, what can you tell by somebody's choice of snacks as to their personality? Now, specifically, they chose to compare Jaffa cakes with custard creams. So, visualise, you're in work. The snacks have been brought in. 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Which one? 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Which one are you picking? Well, according to this research, if you just went Jaffa cakes, you are creative and imaginative. Where if you went for the custard cream, you are reliable. Now, I'm supposed to be a creative type, but the thing is, I don't like Jaffa cakes. I think they're horrible. So they're all yours, and I'll just stick with my custard creams. And I might actually ask if there's any bourbons about.
1: The sickness was forever. I remember snuff videos.

0: Gwen Stefani will play soon on North Derbyshire Radio. There's Terence Trent D'Arby, if you let me stay. We're talking biscuits. Good morning, Max in Barbara, who says, Andy, if you like the combination or thought of a Bourbon and a custard cream, have you ever tried chocolate-coated custard creams? Oh, Max, you don't know me very well, do you? Of course I've tried them. Oh, those things are dangerous. You open the packet thinking, I'll have one, and you end up having the entire lot of chocolate-coated custard creams, and you regret nothing until you get on the scales the next day.
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Gwen Stefani and Akon, the Sweet Escape on North Derbyshire Radio. Played Eagle Eye Cherry, Save Tonight before that. Eagle Eye Cherry was 58 yesterday. Eagle Eye, happy birthday. 10 to 9, thank you for being a part of The Breakfast Show today. Thank you for being a part of it this week. Next week, I will be away. I know, I'm never away. I know. I'll be back the week after, on the 18th, all being well. So have a great few days. In fact, before we get to next week, there's a lot going on this weekend. Best of luck if you're taking part in the Carsington 7 Plus around Carsington Reservoir. I think everything is crossed at this stage, like literally everything for Spireites taking on Notts County on Sunday. So crossed, in fact, I can almost hardly speak anymore because I'm so tense. No, be fine, be fine. Fingers crossed. Have a great few days. I'll see you a week on Monday. If I-

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1: 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Like this.

morning, I'm Sarah, and this is North Derbyshire Radio, all about great music and where we live. And I hope you're doing okay. Thank you for listening in. I do appreciate it. I hope you're doing okay. I've got the DOMS, delayed onset muscle soreness, 2 days after my exercise class on Wednesday. I was struggling yesterday, struggling even more today. I didn't even realise we'd done sort of, what are inner thighs? They're not quads, are they? No, I know nothing about the body, but my inner thighs are absolutely wrecking. I can barely walk up and down stairs. Tunes coming up from Lola Eldridge, new music from her, and this is Alaya, More Than a Woman.

0: North Dolbyshire Radio, all about great music and where we live. This hour, I'm going to play classic Sister Sledge that Nile Rodgers worked with. Nile Rodgers has also worked with this brand new artist, Lola Audrey's from, she's from South Africa. This is Hello Goodbye, and I love it. It's dead catchy. Good morning, I'm Sarah. Thank you very much for listening in on this Friday morning. If you fancy choosing a tune, you know what to do. Get in touch via Facebook and choose an instant request. Kygo coming up and Aerosmith next.
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6: There's an 80s night on Saturday at the Twin Oaks Hotel just off Junction 29 of the M1. It's hosting that 80s night. 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And on Sunday from 9:30, it's the Carsington 7 Plus 2026, a 7.5-mile race around the stunning Carsington Reservoir. At Valleys Entertainment, you can see The Devil Wears Prada too, and Time Hoppers, The Silk Road.

0: Callum in Inky, tinkering with the car on Loving the Tunes, having a bit of a bop to Kygo and Firestone on North Derbyshire Radio. Danny Minogue coming up and Paul Russell very soon. If you're looking for something to do this weekend, Boza Drama Group are running until tomorrow night. Fairy Cakes, it's a comedy. It's at the Assembly Rooms in Boza, 7:15 tonight and tomorrow, and a 2 o'clock matinee as well.
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0: Derbyshire Radio, all about great music and where we live. Dannii Minogue and All I Wanna Do. She features in the three-part Netflix documentary dropping on the 20th of May about her sister Kylie. It's going to be an intimate documentary talking about a romance with Michael Hutchins and obviously with her recovery after breast cancer as well. That is going to be a really good documentary. And Kylie looks very happy in places in it, which is amazing. I'm Sarah, and in the next half hour, I've got an instant request and Natalie Cole plays next.
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2: Reform UK has gained 396 seats in local councils overnight, while Labour has lost 258. Reform has secured two councils so far, gaining Havering and Newcastle under Lyme. Meanwhile, Labour has lost nine. Sir Keir Starmer says he takes full responsibility for the tough election results, but insists he will carry on. Meanwhile, Nigel Farage spoke at Havering Town Hall in Bromford following local election results.
3: It's a big, big day, not just for our party, but for a complete reshaping of British politics in every way. And it all goes to show that over the course of the last 2 years, since we made that breakthrough in the general election, we have professionalised the party. We've done it at a very, very rapid rate.
2: Elsewhere, the Liberal Democrats gained 37 seats and the Greens 27, with the Conservatives losing 171. The UK Health Security Agency says a third Briton is suspected of having hantavirus connected to an outbreak on a cruise ship. And today marks David Attenborough's 100th birthday. From Radio News Hub, I'm Ben Monte.
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1: I haven't actually seen that many Bond films. I've probably seen a handful of them over the years and never sort of remember anything about them. And then one of my favourite Bond themes is actually by Sheryl Crow, and there's also another one by Garbage as well. It's those little ones that you never think of when you think of Bond themes. Hello, I'm Sarah, North Derbyshire Radio. Welcome along on this Friday morning. We've got a guide coming up this hour. New music from Rick Astley, and you can get your disco on now from Alcazar, Crying at the Discotheque.

0: Cassley and Raindrops. My friend Shah is a massive fan of him, and it turns out my best friend Kath is as well. I didn't know until one day she sent me a picture of her kissing a cardboard cutout of Rick Astley on the cheek. And you're only like, why? She's like, because I'm a huge fan. I was like, oh, I never knew that about you. Hello, I'm Sarah, North Derbyshire Radio. Bruno Mars coming up, and a classic from the Cranberries next.
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at 7:30, Ashover Parish Hall Event Centre. Kelly's Hero is going to be playing. They've got ballads and contemporary favourites. They do Celtic tunes as well. They've got 14 albums to choose from, and they've done loads of festivals around the country, and they are a really good live act as well. So Kelly's Heroes on tonight at 7:30 at Ashover Parish Hall.

Doesn't Count On You. Tucker's Miracle from Fragment coming up, and Mimi Webb with A House On Fire very soon on North Derbyshire Radio. And if you like live music, you are going to love this tonight.

0: Bag Women's Soccer's Miracle. I remember going to see them do a PA at a bar in Manchester one time. I've literally just realised that during the last 15 seconds of that song. I was like, you know when you have a memory that just makes you go, I'd forgotten all about that. I'm Sarah and hope you're doing okay. Blondie coming up very soon on The Waterboys next on North Derbyshire Radio.
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8: This week, Bolsover Drama Group can be found on stage at the Assembly Rooms in Bolsover presenting the comedy Fairy Cakes. 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There are performances at 7.15 nightly and on Saturday afternoon at 2 o'clock. The circus is coming to town. If you're in Haslund, it's time to get excited. 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At Sheffield Cineworld, you can see the 40th anniversary showing of Highlander and the Sheep Detectives. 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

0: 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If you like love songs, join Spinksy every weeknight at 10 o'clock on North Derbyshire Radio. 2 hours of amazing love songs. Lunchtime coming up on a Friday. That means Nigel is here with the guide. He knows everything that's going on. So if you want some suggestions of things to do around the area this weekend, keep listening. It's been lovely to have your company. I'm Sarah, and I've got Eternal on the way. Look after each other. Have a good weekend.
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2: With the latest for North Derbyshire, I'm Nicola Halliday. A prolific child sex offender has been jailed for 25 years after grooming more than 150 children online in the region. Sia Riley, 35, pleaded guilty to 164 online child sex offences at Derby Crown Court yesterday. His crimes span from 2021 to 2023. Some of his victims were as young as 9 years old. He will serve 6 years on licence when his official sentence ends. Police found more than 400 wraps of crack cocaine during a stop and search operation in Ripley. Officers had received reports on the 7th of April of a silver Mazda car believed to be involved in drug supply. Five people were searched at the scene, where cannabis and several phones were also found. Two men, aged 18 and 21, were arrested and released on bail while inquiries continue. Derbyshire Fire and Rescue say the message still isn't getting through to some people about wildfires. It says they just don't destroy the countryside, but also vital wildlife habitats. We are reminded, pack a picnic, leave the barbecue at home, don't light camp wildfires, take your rubbish home and stub out cigarettes. And finally, more people in Bolsover are getting active, according to new figures. A latest Sports England survey shows just over 60% of adults are now classed as active, with inactivity falling. Council leaders say it's a positive trend, helped by local programmes to get people moving, but say there's still more to do. That's the latest for North Derbyshire Radio. Here's the national headline.
3: Sir Keir Starmer insists he will carry on as Prime Minister despite Labour suffering disastrous election loss. Results have been coming in overnight and throughout the morning, with Reform in the UK gaining 398 seats in local councils, while Labour has lost 258. Our reporter Lucy Gormley has given us updates from the Barnsley count.
4: It's expected to be quite the turnaround than what's been seen here for over 50 years. Labour have held the majority of seats here, but from projections, it looks as though Reform could be about to change that.
3: Sir Keir says he takes full responsibility, but insists he will carry on.
5: And the voters have sent a message about the pace of change.
3: Meanwhile, Nigel Farage spoke in Romford following the results.
6: You're witnessing an historic shift in British politics.
3: Elsewhere, the Liberal Democrats gained 37 seats and the Greens 27, with Conservatives losing 171. That's the latest from Radio News Hub. I'm Tanita Sims.
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Roxette, sleeping in my car. Why, what have you done wrong? Stop inside, it's too cold to be out in the car. Good afternoon, it's Nigel here on North Derbyshire Radio's Friday lunchtime with the weekend what's on's ahead and also one or two local news stories as well. I was looking actually as well to tell you what it was the national day of, because we don't know until people like me on the radio tell us. I had a look. Tuesday this week was the national day of beverages. So I had a small one in celebration of that. Today is the national day of absolutely nothing at all. But I can tell you, after a four-day week, it is Friday. Let's be grateful for small mercies, eh?

0: You never know what's coming next on North Derbyshire Radio, unless, of course, I tell you. I didn't tell you that Marvin Gaye and Kim Weston would be on with It Takes Two. That's a fabulous song, right from the 60s, actually, isn't it? And we play stuff from the 60s right up to the current day as well. Now, if you're a follower of North Derbyshire Radio on Facebook, you'll know that we have teamed up with Cineworld Sheffield, and we've been giving you the chance to enter the competition that, if you win it, you will see the Star Wars, Mandalorian and Grogu in 4DX. The competition closed about 17 minutes ago, and if you put Mandalorian tickets, please, in the appropriate box on Facebook, the draw has now taken place. Naz Premji, the station director, will be posting the winner on Facebook anytime soon. Keep your eyes peeled, and if you took part in that, good luck.
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to go and do and see with your families and have a great time whilst you're at it. Lots of those coming up for the weekend, so keep it here and I'll fill you in on all those things a little bit later on. I'm sounding chipper today. That's according to Vicky in Dronfield, listening to the show today. She says, Nigel, what's happened to you? Normally you sound like you're on Haliborange and double helpings of E numbers, but today you're off the scale. I tell you what it is, and it's quite simple. Mrs. T and I went to the theatre last night, the Assembly Rooms in Bolsover, to see Fairy Cakes. It's this year's play, a comedy from Bolsover Drama Group. I needed a laugh, and boy, did we both get one last night. It's a fantastic show. They always look after me so well when I go and see them, and that's it. The show was fantastic, and it's well worth a look. There's a show tonight at 7:15. There's a matinee tomorrow at 2:00, and the final show is at 7:15 tomorrow night. Do yourself a favour and go and see it.

0: You're listening to North Derbyshire Radio. Thank you for being there this afternoon. It's Nigel here at this end, playing the music. We're all about great music and talking too about where we live. And there's news in a minute about Paul Cook, the manager of the Spirites, who's up for manager of the month for April. The Spirites had their best run of the season in April. I'll tell you more in a minute.
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hope your Friday is going so well for you. Hopefully everything's working out for the weekend and time to put your feet up. And there's some more What's On's coming up a little bit later on. But here's that news about Paul Cook, the Chesterfield Spyrites manager, who's in the running for Manager of the Month award. The Spyrites boss has been put forward for the League Two award for April, along with Barnet's Dave Brennan, Bristol Rovers' Steve Evans and David Artell, the manager of Grimsby Town. And it follows, this nomination does, the best run of the season. April was a particularly good month for the Spyrites. They collected 14 points from 6 unbeaten games in April, and they only conceded 3 times. They've done well. I mean, last week it was a 2-1 win over Swindon. They've still, of course, got the Football League 2 semi-final legs, the 2 games that hopefully will see them in the playoff finals. They've got Notts County on Sunday, a 6 o'clock kickoff, and then a return, the leg, which is leg 2, yes, with Notts County, and that's on Friday the 15th of May at 8 o'clock. Fingers crossed that that run in April is going to continue into May. Come on, we're all blue, aren't we? We're all town.

0: Thank you for listening to North Derbyshire Radio this afternoon. You could be on your bike listening on the North Derbyshire Radio app. You could be on the bus. You might be at work in Ashbourne, Matlock, Dronfield, Alfreton, Wirksworth and the rest right across North Derbyshire. Wherever you're listening, thank you for listening.
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Looking for a great way to kickstart your weekend, and I reckon Friday night might be a good time to do it, especially tonight at the Ashover Parish Hall Event Centre. They've changed the name. It used to be Ashover Village Hall, for sure, didn't it? Anyway, Kelly's Heroes are on from 7:30 tonight, playing some high-end Celtic tunes, ballads and contemporary favourites. They've got 14 albums under the belt, and performances too, at festivals and venues right across the UK. They've got quite a reputation, and they're well worth a listen.

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2: With the latest for North Derbyshire, I'm Nicola Halliday. A prolific child sex offender has been jailed for 25 years after grooming more than 150 children online in the region. Sia Riley, 35, pleaded guilty to 164 online child sex offences at Derby Crown Court yesterday. His crimes span from 2021 to 2023. Some of his victims were as young as 9 years old. He will serve 6 years on licence when his official sentence ends. Police found more than 400 wraps of crack cocaine during a stop and search operation in Ripley. Officers had received reports on the 7th of April of a silver Mazda car believed to be involved in drug supply. Five people were searched at the scene, where cannabis and several phones were also found. Two men, aged 18 and 21, were arrested and released on bail while inquiries continue. Derbyshire Fire and Rescue say the message still isn't getting through to some people about wildfires. It says they just don't destroy the countryside, but also vital wildlife habitats. We are reminded, pack a picnic, leave the barbecue at home, don't light camp wildfires, take your rubbish home and stub out cigarettes. And finally, more people in Bolsover are getting active, according to new figures. A latest Sports England survey shows just over 60% of adults are now classed as active, with inactivity falling. Council leaders say it's a positive trend, helped by local programmes to get people moving, but say there's still more to do. That's the latest for North Derbyshire Radio. Here's the national headline.
3: Sir Keir Starmer says he takes full responsibility for the tough election results, but insists he will carry on. That's despite Labour suffering disastrous election losses. Results have been coming in overnight and throughout the morning, with Reform in the UK gaining 418 seats in local councils, while Labour has lost 266. Our reporter Holly Hughes is giving us updates from the Leeds count.
4: It's feeling a little bit tense, and no wonder, because Labour's stronghold in Leeds is looking to be on shaky ground. Meanwhile, Green and Reform seem to be feeling positive, as they're each set to take several wards away from the current leaders.
3: Meanwhile, Kemi Badenoch, the leader of the Conservatives, says the Conservative Party are on the return.
5: We are coming back to fight for veterans, for parents, for farmers.
3: Elsewhere, the Liberal Democrats gained 37 seats and the Greens gained 27 seats, with the Conservatives losing 182. That's the latest from Radio News Hub. I'm Tanita Sims.
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All about great music and where we live. It is North Derbyshire Radio. It's Nigel here. And on a Friday, what I love to tell you is what you can do across the weekend. Lots going on. Dale Head Lane in Buxton tomorrow is where you'll find Buxton Raceway drifting with food and drink and overnight camping as well. It runs from 9 till 5 and it's going to be a great day. I must look up what this drifting's all about. I have no idea. But if you know about it and you like it, then go to Buxton tomorrow. And the Night of Neon. A night of 80s music, to be frank, at the Twin Oaks Hotel off Junction 29 of the M1. I think it's time just to think about that and to rev you up for it. I'll play this from Madonna, from the 80s, of course. As you get your loft ladders ready, you nip up there and you find your shell suits. That green, purple, red and black and mauve and orange thing that's been languishing there for 40 years. It's not seen the light of day, thank goodness, for a very long time. But tomorrow night, it's finally got its day, hasn't it?

0: Rachel is listening to North Derbyshire Radio in Polterton this afternoon. Now, Polterton, as you might know, is not too far away from the Twin Oaks Hotel at Junction 29 of the M1. She's interested in going now to this 80s night they're holding tomorrow night. She remembers 40 years ago going with her boyfriend, Jim, who later became a husband. They were basically dressed for the part because it was the time anyway. In the 80s, everybody wore shell suits, as I was talking about earlier. They had the headbands on. They had all kinds of weird and wonderful hairdos as well, including the mullet, the famous 80s mullet. She's hoping to find the shell suit out. She says that we do a lot of painting in our house, Nigel, and we tend to wear old stuff like the shell suit for painting in. That'll be in a right state by now. But she also says that Jim has a little bit less hair these days, and she wants to try and style it into a mullet. I suggest you buy a wig, Rachel.
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You got to fight for your right to party. The Beastie Boys on North Derbyshire Radio on this Friday afternoon. Well, it's a local heroes time coming up shortly. Today's local hero is a 16-year-old young lady from Chesterfield who is the youngest ever female referee to take charge of a Chesterfield Sunday League game. I'll tell you more about her in a few minutes.

0: Elton John, absolutely love him. It's North Derbyshire Radio playing Philadelphia Freedom on this Friday lunchtime. Hope your Friday's going well. I remember seeing Elton John live. Maybe you were there as well at Chatsworth. It was an outdoor gig down by the side of the River Derwent. Elton John flew in by a helicopter. We just sat there waiting. He arrived. He played a 2.5 hour set non-stop, then got back in the helicopter and disappeared. And that was it. Great, great night, except that it was absolutely teeming it down with rain, and when we're sharing with other people bits of plastic over our laps, we've got our rain macs and our umbrellas held high as well, so we were a little bit cramped up because brollies take up a lot of room, don't they? But it was an absolutely brilliant night. We are all about great music and where we live. It's North Derbyshire Radio.
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Ooh, she's electric. It's North Derbyshire Radio. Local hero time. This is a time in the show every Friday when I know about somebody who's doing great things and we celebrate them for what they're doing for their community or what they've achieved personally. So if you know somebody who fits that bill, don't forget you can contact us via the North Derbyshire Radio Facebook page. Now, today's local hero has been nominated by Jordan Green from Hasland. He's basically said that there's a young lady, she's 16, from the Chesterfield area, who has become the youngest ever female referee to take charge of a Chesterfield Sunday League game. Her name is Olivia Steele. She is the youngest ever female then to take charge of a Sunday League game since it came into being 60 years ago. This is quite an achievement, Olivia. She became only the fifth in that time, and this was her first senior men's appointment when she took to the field to take charge of the HKL4 fixture at Back Lane in Polterton between Green United and Whitwell. Both sides basically had a great game, and it was her first, making history. Well done, Olivia.

0: Good afternoon, it's North Derbyshire Radio, it's Nigel here. As ever, so happy to be on the radio with you. One or two more what-songs to squeeze in before the end of the show this afternoon, and some more great music too. We're all about great music and where we live.
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North Derbyshire Radio playing the fine young Cannibals, Ever Fallen in Love. There are one or two more What songs to squeeze in this afternoon before we go and make way for Tom Dixon. He'll be here guessing the year after 2 o'clock. Sunday, this is basically from 9:30, the Carsington 7 Plus 2026. It's a 7.5 mile race around the stunning Carsington Reservoir. If you're taking part in that, good luck. And if you're going to watch somebody, wrap up nice and warm. And also on Sunday, Chesterfield, of course, I mentioned them earlier, are in their League 2 playoff semi-final first leg against Notts County. So all the best to them. Also on Sunday at Staveley Welfare Cricket Club. This is going to be great. It's the Ladies Softball Cricket Festival. It begins on Sunday at 11 o'clock. It runs till 3. There are food stalls as well. A raffle. There's win or no win. Is that like deal or no deal? I don't know. You'll have to go to find out. There's a bar and lots of fun for

Later on North Derbyshire Radio from 10 tonight, Richard Spinks is going to be here playing some late night love songs for you to calm you down at the end of your working week as you head into the weekend. Tom Dixon's here though after 2, playing 5 songs and giving you some clues towards the year that he's playing. Always worth a good guess. I never get it right. Maybe you will today. Have a great weekend.

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3: A mixed bag of sunshine and cloud, highs at the moment around 15 Celsius. A bit of rain on the cards later. Let's kick off Friday's Guest of the Year.
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4: Sir Keir Starmer insists he will carry on as Prime Minister. That's despite Labour suffering disastrous election losses. Results have been coming in overnight and throughout the morning, with Reform securing three councils so far, gaining Havering and Newcastle-under-Lyme. Meanwhile, Labour has lost 10. Our reporter Lucy Gormley is giving us updates from the Barnsley count.
5: The atmosphere is picking up here in Barnsley. A sense of what to come is really starting to fill the air. It's all at election season. 63 seats up for grabs from 21 wards, and we're set to see some big changes here in the Yorkshire town.
4: Nigel Farage spoke in Romford following local election results.
6: But I genuinely think the best is yet to come. I'm very excited about the North East results, the Yorkshire results.
4: Green Party's Zoe Garbutt has been elected as the Mayor of Hackney. Elsewhere, the Liberal Democrats have secured two councils, with the Conservatives losing two. That's the latest from Radio News Hub. I'm Tanita Sims.
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Two songs to help you guess the year. Australian Soaps' Home and Away began airing, and also Neighbours. The Eurovision's entry, Why Do I Always Get It Wrong, by Live Report came second. I don't know that song at all. Memorable bands, how many are there from the UK in the Eurovision? I don't know. The rave scene became a thing, and the Brit Awards became notorious for technical glitches and awkward moments, especially that really weird energy between Samantha Fox and Mick Fleetwood. If you know the year, hit that message the studio button on our app.

0: Fine Young Cannibals wrapping up Friday's Guess of the Year. Well done to Lisa in Drumfield and Ant in Eckington saying, is it 1989, Dicko? Yes, it is. Well done. Guess the Year back Monday from 2. Sam Fender and Olivia Dean plays next and rein me in.
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0: got Trigger Happy TV going through my head now. Elastica and Connection, Bon Jovi on the way soon, and Rod Stewart, Young Turks plays next.
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2: Sunshine and patchy cloud at the moment, highs around 15 Celsius. The outlook for tonight, some rain on the cards with temperatures down to 5 Celsius.
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3: Sir Keir Starmer says he takes full responsibility for the tough election results, but insists he will carry on. Results have been coming in overnight and throughout the day, with Reform gaining 619 seats in the UK, while Labour has lost 412. Our reporter Holly Hughes is giving us updates from the Leeds count.
4: Labour are looking to be on wobbly ground, with projections for Reform to take 3 Labour wards. Meanwhile, Greens are set to take from the previous leaders as well as the Conservatives. Kaiser Kayoum is a Green candidate for Gipton and Hare Hills.
5: In that room, Labour is great.
3: But Sir Keir Starmer insists he will carry on as Prime Minister. Meanwhile, Kemi Badenoch, the leader of the Conservatives, says the Conservative Party are on the return.
6: We are coming back to fight for veterans, for parents, for farmers.
3: Elsewhere, the Liberal Democrats gained 31 seats, the Greens gained 63, with the Conservatives losing 272. That's the latest from Radio News Hub. I'm Tanita Sims.
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Drop Dead from Olivia Rodrigo. Brand new music from here on North Derbyshire Radio. All about great music and where we live. Not a very kind sounding title though, is it?

0: Alicia Dixon and The Boy Does Nothing on North Derbyshire Radio. Busted coming up soon, and Halo James from the 80s as well. Tomorrow and Sunday, you can join Chesterfield Miniature Railway as they run their first public running weekend. That's taking place behind St. Peter and St. Paul's School in Chesterfield. That's taking place from 10:30 through till 4. Proper trains and proper rides. If you're coming from Chesterfield and go up Hady Hill, it's on your left-hand side near the top of the hill. If you're coming from Cayler, it'll be on your right-hand side as you go over the brow. It's on your right-hand side, yeah? And if you're coming up Hady Lane that way, turn left and then right. You can't go wrong.
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8: This week, Bolsover Drama Group can be found on stage at the Assembly Rooms in Bolsover, presenting the comedy Fairy Cakes. 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There are performances at 7:15 nightly and on Saturday afternoon at 2 o'clock. The circus is coming to town. If you're in Haslund, it's time to get excited. There'll be daily shows full of thrills, laughter and jaw-dropping acts. And later in the week too, live music at Ashover Parish Hall Event Centre from Kelly's Heroes, playing high-end Celtic tunes, ballads and contemporary favourites. At Sheffield Cineworld, you can see the 40th anniversary showing of Highlander and the Sheep Detectives. 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

0: Running in the Family from Level 42, North Derbyshire Radio, all about great music and where we live. Hello from me, Tom Dixon. Lady Gaga and Ariana Grande and also Taylor Swift on the cards. Now, tomorrow from 9 through till 5 at Buxton Raceway, there's drifting taking place. There'll be food and drink there and overnight camping available. 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
2: Sunny intervals and clouds with showers in North Derbyshire by the afternoon. Heavy showers to follow. Highs of 17.
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2: With the latest for North Derbyshire, I'm Nicola Halliday. A prolific child sex offender has been jailed for 25 years after grooming more than 150 children online in the region. Sia Riley, 35, pleaded guilty to 164 online child sex offences at Derby Crown Court yesterday. His crimes span from 2021 to 2023. Some of his victims were as young as 9 years old. He will serve 6 years on license when his official sentence ends. Police found more than 400 wraps of crack cocaine during a stop and search operation in Ripley. Officers had received reports on the 7th of April of a silver Mazda car believed to be involved in drug supply. Five people were searched at the scene, where cannabis and several phones were also found. Two men aged 18 and 21 were arrested and released on bail while inquiries continue. Derbyshire Fire and Rescue say the message still isn't getting through to some people about wildfires. It says they just don't destroy the countryside, but also vital wildlife habitats. We are reminded, pack a picnic, leave the barbecue at home, don't light camp wildfires, take your rubbish home and stub out cigarettes. And finally, more people in Bolsover are getting active, according to new figures. A latest Sports England survey shows just over 60% of adults are now classed as active, with inactivity falling. Council leaders say it's a positive trend, helped by local programmes to get people moving, but say there's still more to do. That's the latest for North Derbyshire Radio. Here's the national headline.
3: Sir Keir Starmer insists he's going nowhere as Labour digest disastrous local elections. Results. The party's lost hundreds of seats across the country, and the PM admits people want change.
4: Let me be clear, these are really tough results, and the voters have sent a message about the pace of change.
3: As Labour lose almost 400 seats, Reform UK have gained almost 600. Its leader, Nigel Farage, is delighted.
5: It can't continue to be a fluke. I would honestly say you're witnessing an historic shift in British politics. We're competitive in every part of the country.
3: Meanwhile, a good night and day for the Greens. They've snatched the mayoralty of Hackney away from Labour. And in Scotland, the SNP's leader, John Swinney, says his party will emerge as the largest. And in Wales, Labour figures have hinted they will lose control of the Senate, and First Minister Eleanor Morgan is tipped to lose her seat. That's the latest from Radio News Hub. I'm David Hall.
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8: The first of the EFL Championship playoffs takes place this evening as Millwall travel to Hull City in the first leg. The Lions only missed out on automatic promotion on the final day of the season, while the Tigers snuck into the top six in their last game. Chelsea interim coach Callum McFarlane has denied some of the players are not committed to the cause after six Premier League defeats in a row, but he does admit that the recent league performances haven't been good enough.
9: We're in a really bad run at the moment. The Leeds performance was a glimmer where we thought we could build on that, and we weren't able to do that. But I do see these boys every day, every training session, every meeting in the gym. They're in a good place to go and attack games.
8: Bournemouth are investigating the alleged social media conduct of defender Alex Jimenez. The club say he won't be part of the squad for Saturday's trip to Fulham. And in cricket, England Test captain Ben Stokes has been among the wickets in Durham's County Championship match against Worcestershire. It's his first appearance since the Ashes, having suffered a serious facial injury.
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It's Teddy Swims, Mr. Know-It-All, here on North Derbyshire Radio, the big ride home. And yes, let's say it together. Thank fun, it is Friday. Ooh, that made me go all goose-pimply, hopefully passing that vibe on to you. We have tunes from Alphabeat, Black Box coming up next. Keep that volume turned up, ride on time. It is Friday and the weekend is in sight. Can it get any better?

0: Alpha Beats Fascination here on a Friday afternoon. It's the big ride home, all about great music and where we live. Thanks for tuning in to North Derbyshire Radio. A big shout out to all in Clay Cross. I do hope you're having a super afternoon. I certainly know Hayley is. Thanks ever so much for your message. And little baby Savannah. And we also have Ian in Brim. Nice one.
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0: 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All going well. The weather will hold out. A little bit of rain is forecasted, but hey, you know, every day it changes, right? From 9:30, be there whether you're a supporter, whether you're racing, hop, skipping, or walking. 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

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Just a nice little reminder for you if you need to catch up on what's happening this weekend when it comes to local sport. 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

0: 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It's soon time to clock off. 5 o'clock is approaching. 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
2: Sunny intervals and clouds with showers in North Derbyshire by the afternoon. Heavy showers to follow. Highs of 17 degrees.
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2: With the latest for North Derbyshire, I'm Nicola Halliday. A prolific child sex offender has been jailed for 25 years after grooming more than 150 children online in the region. Sia Riley, 35, pleaded guilty to 164 online child sex offences at Derby Crown Court yesterday. His crimes span from 2021 to 2023. Some of his victims were as young as 9 years old. He will serve 6 years on licence when his official sentence ends. Police found more than 400 wraps of crack cocaine during a stop and search operation in Ripley. Officers had received reports on the 7th of April of a silver Mazda car believed to be involved in drug supply. Five people were searched at the scene, where cannabis and several phones were also found. Two men, aged 18 and 21, were arrested and released on bail while inquiries continue. Derbyshire Fire and Rescue say the message still isn't getting through to some people about wildfires. It says they just don't destroy the countryside, but also vital wildlife habitats. We are reminded, pack a picnic, leave the barbecue at home, don't light camp wildfires, take your rubbish home and stub out cigarettes. And finally, more people in Bolsover are getting active, according to new figures. A latest Sports England survey shows just over 60% of adults are now classed as active, with inactivity falling. Council leaders say it's a positive trend, helped by local programmes to get people moving, but say there's still more to do. That's the latest for North Derbyshire Radio. Here's the national headlines.
3: The Prime Minister insists he's not going to walk away after the biggest Labour defeat at the local elections in decades. Sir Keir Starmer says people expect more.
4: We haven't done enough to convince people that things can improve, their lives can get better. The hope, and I'm not going to walk away from that challenge.
3: Labour have been battered by Reform UK, who've gone from two council seats to almost 800. Our reporter Grace McIntosh is at a count in Wakefield, a traditional Labour heartland, and it's not looking good.
5: So far, 11 wards have declared, with 33 seats decided. All but two of them have gone to Reform UK, with the other two seats won by the Liberal Democrats. There have been no wins at all so far for Labour, the Conservatives or the Greens, a huge disappointment for a Labour-led council.
3: The Conservatives have also suffered major losses, but the Greens and Lib Dems both have a good set of results. That's the latest from Radio News Hub. I'm David Hall.
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8: The first of the EFL Championship playoffs takes place this evening as Millwall travel to Hull City in the first leg. The Lions only missed out on automatic promotion on the final day of the season, while the Tigers snuck into the top six in their last game. Chelsea interim coach Callum McFarlane has denied some of the players are not committed to the cause after six Premier League defeats in a row, but he does admit that the recent league performances haven't been good enough.
9: We're in a really bad run at the moment. The Leeds performance was a glimmer where we thought we could build on that, and we weren't able to do that. But I do see these boys every day, every training session, every meeting in the gym. They're in a good place to go and attack games.
8: Bournemouth are investigating the alleged social media conduct of defender Alex Jimenez. The club say he won't be part of the squad for Saturday's trip to Fulham. And in cricket, England Test captain Ben Stokes has been among the wickets in Durham's County Championship match against Worcestershire. It's his first appearance since the Ashes, having suffered a serious facial injury.
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It's Neo, up, out, gone. Yes, it's 5 o'clock. It's time that you clocked off now, ready for the weekend. It is Fun Friday. 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Other chocolate bars are available. Kit Kats, do you know what? Timeouts, whatever tickles your fancy. It is the Big Ride Home, North Derbyshire Radio. Thanks for tuning in and your company. I'm Sia with you till six. Fun fact for the day. More things to do across our beautiful area. Planning ahead is needed. Lots of super events. Stick with me. And the tunes like this.

0: It's Amy Winehouse, Tears Dry on Their Own here on North Derbyshire Radio. 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Ho-ho, I'll see you there. Food festival. Oh, it's perfection in my eyes. So Saturday the 13th through to Sunday the 14th of June, you've got the Matlock Food Festival in Hawley's Park, Matlock.
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North Derbyshire Radio. How's it going? Do hope you have a delightful weekend planned. Do you know what? Whether you're staying in or going out, keep North Derbyshire on for all the latest news and great tunes and awesome company. Michael here from 8 till 10 in the morning. You've got 10 till midday. Robbie Burns, Emma Scott from 12 till 2. Richard Shawright from 2 till 5 with all the local sport as well. And the weekend warm-up, have your own party at home, why not? Oh, the belters and bangers, 5 till 7. And just when you thought, oh, can it get better? As I said, it is the weekend warm-up. Yes, it can. You got your dance anthems

0: Digital Love here on North Derbyshire Radio. Are you ready for your fun fact for the day? And oh man, my mum needs to listen to this. I think she's listening. Hi mum. But before you shoo off those pigeons from the garden, fun fact for the day. Apparently pigeons can recognise human faces and remember who treated them nicely. Just think about that next time you try and shoo them away.
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It's Sugar Babes here on North Derbyshire Radio Overload. A big ride home. If you're heading there tonight, have an awesome night. I'm sure you will. You can still head there. Buxton Opera House, star of RuPaul's Drag Race UK, Celebrity Mastermind and The Power of Parker. Kate Butch is going to be bringing the house down in her totally interactive show where the audience have total control over the show. Yes, we're picking the songs and the jokes. Have a good one if you're heading there tonight.

0: what you give here on North Derbyshire Radio. Thank you ever so much for your company. That's all from me. Have a fabulous rest of your fun Friday. Beautiful weekend ahead, whatever you get up to. And I'll be back on Monday. Up next, you do have Richard Showright from 7 o'clock, all the local sport to keep you covered for the weekend.
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7: This week, Bolsover Drama Group can be found on stage at the Assembly Rooms in Bolsover, presenting the comedy Fairy Cakes. 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There are performances at 7:15 nightly and on Saturday afternoon at 2 o'clock. The circus is coming to town. If you're in Haslund, it's time to get excited. There'll be daily shows full of thrills, laughter and jaw-dropping acts. 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At Sheffield Cineworld, you can see the 40th anniversary showing of Highlander and the Sheep Detectives. 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
2: With the latest for North Derbyshire, I'm Nicola Halliday. A prolific child sex offender has been jailed for 25 years after grooming more than 150 children online in the region. Sia Riley, 35, pleaded guilty to 164 online child sex offences at Derby Crown Court yesterday. His crimes spanned from 2021 to 2023. Some of his victims were as young as 9 years old. He will serve 6 years on licence when his official sentence ends. Police found more than 400 wraps of crack cocaine during a stop and search operation in Ripley. Officers had received reports on the 7th of April of a silver Mazda car believed to be involved in drug supply. Five people were searched at the scene, where cannabis and several phones were also found. Two men, aged 18 and 21, were arrested and released on bail while inquiries continue. Derbyshire Fire and Rescue say the message still isn't getting through to some people about wildfires. It says they just don't destroy the countryside, but also vital wildlife habitats. We are reminded, pack a picnic, leave the barbecue at home, don't light camp wildfires, take your rubbish home and stub out cigarettes. And finally, more people in Bolsover are getting active, according to new figures. A latest Sports England survey shows just over 60% of adults are now classed as active, with inactivity falling. Council leaders say it's a positive trend, helped by local programmes to get people moving, but say there's still more to do. That's the latest for North Derbyshire Radio. Here's the national headline.
3: Labour's day of election defeat is only getting worse. They've lost control of the Senate in Wales, and the First Minister, Eleanor Morgan, has been ousted.
4: I've lost my seat here in Ceredigion Pembro, and I will be stepping down as leader of Welsh Labour. I take responsibility for the Labour result in Wales.
3: Control of the Senate is now in the hands of Plaid Cymru. Meanwhile, in England, Labour have lost over 800 seats, but Reform UK have increased their tally from 2 to more than 1,000. Roger Tattersall is Reform's regional director for Yorkshire and the Humber.
5: I think it shows that people in general, not just in Wakefield, but people in general in our country, have had enough of tribal politics. They want common sense politics, certainly at the local level.
3: And in Scotland, SNP leader John Swinney's confident they'll be the biggest party. That's the latest from Radio News Hub. I'm David Hall.
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0: 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Richard here until 8 o'clock. Take that, you're a superstar. We're looking ahead to a huge game for Chesterfield against Notts County in the League Two playoff Sunday evening action. We'll talk about that in a few moments' time here on North Derbyshire Radio.
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0: 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North Derbyshire Radio, Richard here on a Friday evening. Right, let's get into the football. And it's a big game on Sunday, the first leg of the League Two playoff semi-final. Chesterfield versus Notts County. Chesterfield getting in to the playoffs, foiling that 2-1 win away at Chesterfield, or staying in the playoff spots, I should say. Notts County not having the best end to the season. Had a couple of defeats, heavy one at Cambridge, and at home to Barnet before beating Colchester and drawing on the final day of the season with Bristol Rovers. Now, Notts County may be higher in the table, but Chesterfield have got their number. Wins on Boxing Day, 2-0 at home, and a 3-2 victory just over a month ago. Well, nearly 2 months ago in mid-March. But who will get the advantage on Sunday evening? Chesterfield versus Notts County. You get all the information during the game on our dedicated sports Twitter feed. Just search for North Derbyshire Radio Sport.
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0: about great music and where we live, North Derbyshire Radio with Level 42 and Something About You, more like that on the 80s 90s mixtape on the way after the news at 8 o'clock. 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

0: 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North Derbyshire Radio, Gabrielle Chilmi, Sweet About Me. That is it from me. I'll be back with you tomorrow from 2. The 80s, 90s mixtape follows the news at 8, followed by Friday Night Noughties from 9. And the legend that is Richard Spinks with some late night love from 10 o'clock. 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
2: You're witnessing an historic shift in British politics, and we're here to stay.
3: Nigel Farage talking of a new political era as Reform UK secure more than 1,200 seats in England. Their gain comes as Labour suffers its worst local election result for decades, losing over 1,000 seats. Our reporter Grace McIntosh is at a count in Wakefield.
4: There have been no wins at all so far for Labour, the Conservatives or the Green Party. An election loss like this is seismic for the Labour Party here in Wakefield. The big shock so far being council leader and Castleford and Glasshoughton Labour candidate Denise Jeffrey losing her seat to Reform.
3: Liberal Democrats and the Greens have made significant gains, but the Tories, like Labour, have taken a battering, losing 466 of their seats. The big shock in Wales is the loss of control of both the Senate and Labour's First Minister Eleanor Morgan. And in Scotland, the SNP leader John Swinney is confident of success. That's the latest from Radio News Hub. I'm David Hall.
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6: There's an 80s night on Saturday at the Twin Oaks Hotel just off Junction 29 of the M1. It's hosting that 80s night. It's a night of neon and a night you mustn't miss. Over the complete weekend of the 9th and 10th of May, yes, this Saturday and Sunday, you can join the Chesterfield Miniature Railway Society as they run their first public running weekend with proper trains and proper rides behind St. Peter and St. Paul's School in Chesterfield. Both days begin at 10:30 on Saturday and Sunday morning and run until 4 o'clock. And on Sunday from 9:30, it's the Carsington 7 Plus 2026, a 7.5-mile race around the stunning Carsington Reservoir. At Valleys Entertainment, you can see The Devil Wears Prada too, and Time Hoppers, The Silk Road.

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4: This week, Bolsover Drama Group can be found on stage at the Assembly Rooms in Bolsover, presenting the comedy Fairy Cakes. 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There are performances at 7:15 nightly and on Saturday afternoon at 2 o'clock. 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

slowly drifting away. Wave after wave, wave after wave, slowly drifting, drifting away. And it feels like I'm drowning, pulling against the stream.

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The greatest love songs, the greatest ballads, and those lyrics that sound so, so good this time of the night across North Derbyshire. 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

What a song. And Late Night Love Songs playing it for you here. Good to have you company and listening in late here on those weekdays each and every night. Don't forget Graham on a Sunday. I'm here Monday to Friday, 10 till midnight. Time to chill out at the end of a busy day, maybe. How has your day been so far? Certainly time is flying by for this year, isn't it? I don't know where it's all going. It's just flown by this year. So far, so good. So what's up next? Another one of those greats. Keep listening. We're on air here at North Derbyshire Radio.

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Richard Spinks here with you on Late Night Love Songs and North Derbyshire Radio. 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

across North Derbyshire. 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We hope that you've had a great day, time to relax a little bit, and you can join me here on those nights, those weekday nights, Monday to Friday. We'll set the mood and take you to midnight, and then we cross into the wee small hours. 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
4: This week, Bolsover Drama Group can be found on stage at the Assembly Rooms in Bolsover presenting the comedy Fairy Cakes. 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There are performances at 7.15 nightly and on Saturday afternoon at 2 o'clock. The circus is coming to town. If you're in Haslund, it's time to get excited. 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At Sheffield Cineworld, you can see the 40th anniversary showing of Highlander and the Sheep Detectives. 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

You know, we all have favourite songs that mean so much. Maybe first girlfriend, first wife even, those kind of things, wedding songs. And songs that mean something to you with those lyrics. And they kind of sound a little bit more meaningful. And I've often said this with the late night radio I've done over the years. They just sound so good late at night. And I'm going to keep them coming for you here. Join me and stay with us as we head towards midnight and then into the AMs, the wee small hours of the further day. It's Waiting in the Wings, but not yet. A whole bunch of great stuff to play for you here on North Derbyshire Radio at Late Night Love Songs.

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3: There's an 80s night on Saturday at the Twin Oaks Hotel just off Junction 29 of the M1. It's hosting that 80s night. It's a night of neon and a night you mustn't miss. Over the complete weekend of the 9th and 10th of May, yes, this Saturday and Sunday, you can join the Chesterfield Miniature Railway Society as they run their first public running weekend with proper trains and proper rides behind St. Peter and St. Paul's School in Chesterfield. 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And on Sunday from 9:30, it's the Carsington 7 Plus 2026, a 7.5 mile race around the stunning Carsington Reservoir. At Valleys Entertainment, you can see The Devil Wears Prada too, and Time Hoppers, The Silk Road.
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A little bit of nostalgia is always good, but we've got the latest hit songs as well, and good to have you joining us whenever and wherever you can. 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

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Great shows, great music, as I say. Stay with us here across the latter part of your day into another one here on Late Night Love Songs at North Derbyshire Radio.

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2: There's an 80s night on Saturday at the Twin Oaks Hotel just off Junction 29 of the M1. It's hosting that 80s night. It's a night of neon and a night you mustn't miss. Over the complete weekend of the 9th and 10th of May, yes, this Saturday and Sunday, you can join the Chesterfield Miniature Railway Society as they run their first public running weekend with proper trains and proper rides behind St. Peter and St. Paul's School in Chesterfield. Both days begin at 10:30. On Saturday and Sunday morning and run until 4 o'clock. And on Sunday from 9:30, it's the Carsington 7 Plus 2026, a 7.5-mile race around the stunning Carsington Reservoir. At Valleys Entertainment, you can see The Devil Wears Prada too, and Time Hoppers, The Silk Road.
3: Derbyshire United is your local charity football team, established in 2024. We've raised over £15,000 for local good causes in our first year. We play games across the county each month, and we want you to come and support the lads at our events. Head to Facebook and search Derbyshire United and join the thousands of supporters already following our page. We also need sponsors for our new season to help us continue our vital work. Derbyshire United, football for good.